wrong that she was doing. But I just wouldn't listen, 'cause I was blinded by love. 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

0: Four Ethers by Serpent with Feet, otherwise known as Josiah Wise. Björk, for your last song selection, I asked you to pick something from Iceland. Do you still listen to music from your home country?
1: Yeah, I think there's actually a very interesting TV show right now in Iceland that I was watching the first episode last night with my relatives. And it's basically Pop Idol, but except it's all the rural choirs. So there was like the sailor choir from the Westman Islands, and like the girl choir from the middle of the island, and like there was these different four choirs, amateur choirs, competing, and then a couple of them won. It was like I think it's just so much what Iceland is made out of, and I think actually a lot of the musicians in Iceland, like in Sigur Rós and all these other bands, they all went to choirs as kids. And on a good night out downtown Reykjavik on a Friday, people come out of the bars in the summertime, 3 a.m, and the sun will be coming up, and it'll literally be like all these really drunk people singing really complicated harmonies. And it's like our DNA is choir music somehow, because we were a colony for 600 years, so we didn't really have any money, so we didn't really have like musical instruments or a royalty that had, you know, like court that would like be decadent. And choirs are very much like music of the people, like anybody can do it, and with like no money. So there is a choir called Hamrahlíðarkórinn, which is I was in myself, and a lot of all my friends were in that choir too. And they do this beautiful song called Heyr Himnasmiður. It's just like a really typical song that you would, if you happen to be on a Friday night in the middle of summer, downtown Reykjavik, after going to bars, you would have to learn that song and join in, I think.
0: Thank you so much. That was one.
2: Vor mir sitzt Walter November, früher einmal in den Anfangstagen der Toten Hosen Gitarrist bei uns, bis er dann ungefähr nach einem Jahr bei Nacht und Nebel Hals über Kopf die Band verlassen hat. 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
4: So now let's hear again from Eric Clapton and the Cream. Eric, a few minutes ago you played us the A-side number from your new disc. You made this in America, didn't you?
5: That's right, yeah. We cut that on our first trip.
4: Was your last trip actually mainly for recording?
5: Yeah, we went out to record an LP.
4: Are you happy with the results?
5: Oh, yeah. It's an incredible LP for us.
4: Yeah?
5: You know, yeah.
4: What about the single, though?
5: The single, we're a bit undecided about, because our management thought that the A-side, as it is,

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1: Last time we met, that was about 3 years ago.
2: Yes.
1: And I'm very happy to see you again.
2: Lovely to be here again.
1: A very good evening, Mr. David Knopfler.
3: And
0: hello.
3: Mr. Harry Bogdanovs.
0: Hello.
2: Hello.
1: What has happened in the last 3 years?
3: Oh,
1: I guess
3: gosh.
1: You're touring a lot and producing as well.
0: Yes. I got married in the last 3 years.
1: Congratulations.
0: Moved back from America to the UK. Harry and I have made a record in London.
1: All right, and this record is called Grace.
0: That's right.
1: Okay, and it's on the market right now.
0: It's not officially released, but we're starting to sell it as of today, really.
1: Mm-hmm. I have to make sure to get one.
0: Well, the very first copies just arrived in Germany yesterday, so it's very new.
1: Wow. Great. Your latest, it's a studio album, it's called Grace, and the word grace reappears in...
0: lots of lyrics.
1: Yes. Is that happening for a special reason?
0: It just happened. It's one of those things that, you know, it just kept turning up and turning up and turning up in different songs, and I don't really know why, so it seemed like an apposite title seemed appropriate to call it Grace. You know, why not? It's a nice word. It covers a lot of different territory.
1: Yes, in a philosophical way.
0: Yes.
1: If I say so. Yeah.
0: Yes, spiritual, philosophical, sexual, anything you want, really.
1: Yes.
4: Ein Interview mit viel Humor. In den letzten 3 Jahren hat sich viel getan. David hat viel getourt, ein neues Album aufgenommen und er hat geheiratet. Sein neuestes Album heißt Grace und wir hören daraus den Titel The Final Miles.

0: Well, right now I'm talking to Harry Bogdanov. Yes. Harry, you even have been working for a German rock star, namely Marius Müller-Westernhagen.
1: Yes, that was great.
0: When did this happen, in which year?
1: I'm not sure what year it was. Maybe quite a long time ago now, maybe 2006, maybe, somewhere around there.
0: Mm-hmm.
1: And he was making an album he made in London, and he used some British musicians, and I was one of the musicians who made the album.
0: All right.
1: And so he asked me to be in the band to promote the album in Germany, which was a great experience for me.
2: Harry Bogdanovs arbeitete mit vielen namhaften Musikern zusammen, so zum Beispiel mit Marius Müller-Westernhagen, als dieser in circa 2001 in London ein Album aufnahm. 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Aber er hat auch zum Beispiel mit Elton John zusammengearbeitet.
1: Elton John, well, I was working with Kiki Dee, who was, of course, great friends
0: Don't
1: with...
0: Don't Go Breaking My Heart, that yeah. was the name of that song.
1: Great friends with Elton John, and we mm-hmm. were making a record for EMI, and Elton heard what we were doing, and he wanted to be involved, so he came along and produced a couple of the songs, mm-hmm. so I got to work with him in the studio, which was a great experience.
0: How did you feel?
1: At that time, it mm-hmm. was great, yeah, it was everything was fantastic. Mm-hmm. To be working with top people.
0: Yeah.
1: I think we did it in Air Studios.
3: Best studio in London. Yeah, it certainly was then, anyway.
1: Yeah, Abbey Road, I think we worked there.
0: Uh-huh.
3: The other one.
1: Oh, yeah, Air Studios.
3: Air was always the number one A-list.
2: Harry Bogdanovs arbeitete aber auch noch mit ganz anderen Leuten zusammen. So zum Beispiel mit den Shadows. Sie waren eine der erfolgreichsten Bands und sie coverten sogar einen Song von Harry Bogdanovs. Sie suchten einen modernen Song und fragten Harry. Harry wusste mehr und er spielte in diesem Song Keyboards.
0: And as we would go further back in time, there was another band called The Shadows.
1: That was fantastic.
0: Bruce Welch on drums, yeah?
3: No, Bruce Welch on rhythm guitar.
0: Shame on me.
3: People used to call me the Bruce Welch of Dire Straits. Yeah, Harry worked with Bruce on a couple
1: yeah,
3: of things.
1: Yeah, I did.
3: The Shadows covered a Harry Bogdanov song, didn't they?
1: They did, yeah.
3: Slipstream, if I remember
0: right.
1: They did. It was they were making an album to celebrate 25 years in the business for them.
0: I thought that one.
1: XXV.
0: Yeah.
1: And they wanted a modern song to show that they could still play current music.
0: Mm-hmm.
1: And so they were looking for a modern song, and they chose something that I'd written. And I was lucky, they wanted me to play, I played keyboards on the album.
3: Was it the first thing Bruce said to you when you went into the studio? He said, "Are you..."
1: Bruce Welch is a very funny man.
3: It's funny.
1: And he wanted to
3: tell
1: know
3: the story? It's funny.
1: If I was a Christian or not. The first question he asked me. And
3: which I had to answer it.
1: I told him I wasn't a Christian. He was very pleased. I don't want to offend anybody.
3: No, but
1: now,
3: you weren't sure how he was going to be, were you? Because it could have gone either way. Was it? What's the right answer here?
1: It was a touchy subject.
2: Ja, wie man hören kann, ist das ein sehr entspanntes und lockeres und humorvolles Interview. Wir hören jetzt einen Titel aus dem aktuellen Album Grace mit David Knopfler, This Ship Has Sailed.

0: Just a question, by the way, in which part of the UK are you living now?
1: Me? I'm now down in Somerset. I've been everywhere in Britain over the years. I've been in Norfolk. Uh-huh. I've been in London. I've been I was born in Glasgow, grew up in Newcastle. I'm currently in Somerset, which is of 150 miles southwest of London.
0: What are David Knopfler and Harry Bogdanov up to in the near future?
1: Aha, we were just talking about that on the bus today. We think what we're going to do is make two more records in the next couple of years. We think we're going to do a best of for next year with maybe three or four tracks on it. And we're also going to make another vinyl album with our friend Paul Madden in France, which will be a whole new kind of on the floor.
0: Send one to me, please. I go for vinyl records.
1: Well, there'll be a vinyl. There's a vinyl version of Grace coming out in a week or two.
0: Fantastic. Available via Dirk?
1: Certainly, yeah. Amongst right. other places, yeah.
0: I'm in touch with him. All right.
1: Yeah.
0: Ah, great. Yeah, look forward to that, and of course, look forward to your brand new album, which is not officially released.
1: No, but we're touring as well. I think as well as here, we're going to be playing in Austria next year, and Germany again next November, and we've got possible dates in England, possible dates in Spain, possible dates in Russia, but nothing's inked yet. This is all just under discussion. You know, when you're dealing with agents, you never really know until the checks arrive. You know, sometimes the check doesn't arrive until after you arrive there. So, it's always a little bit, you know, what is this really going to happen until they're actually on the stage? You never really can be sure. But yeah, we have a lot of things and a lot of ideas in the pipeline, a lot of things under active discussion that we might be doing. But we're going to be busy for sure.
0: All right. Well, all my best wishes for.
1: Thank you very much.
0: The upcoming
1: it's very, very nice to
0: doing.
1: Be here in Bremerhaven.
0: Yeah, for yet another time.
1: I'm wondering. We were having a discussion at dinner time. How many times we've played here? We think it's four.
0: I was going to ask you.
1: We think it's. We had a discussion about it over dinner, and we think it's four, and we think it's all happened in the last few years. But I've got a feeling I might have been here before that. I think it might be five, but nobody agrees with me. So. We don't know, but definitely at least four times. We think this is our fourth. I think it's our fifth, but everybody else is four. So
0: yeah, amazing. And
1: I could be wrong.
0: People are coming back every time.
1: It's always sold out here. Yeah, it's 300-seat theatre, but it's always a nice, successful little show to do. It's fun here. They've got a nice Meyer system. It should be a great show. I'm looking forward to it.
0: Mm. Yeah. The audio system is excellent here.
1: It's good acoustics. Fantastic. Yeah, we had a nice time at Soundcheck.
0: Yeah. All right, that was David Knopfler. Thank you very, very much indeed for your time again.
1: Our pleasure.
0: And Harry, thank you so much.
2: It's a pleasure. Thank you.
3: Und das war das Interview mit David Knopfler und Harry Bogdanovs in Bremerhaven. David Knopfler und Harry Bogdanovs wollen in den nächsten zwei Jahren nicht nur fleißig weiter auf Tour gehen, nein, es sollen auch noch zwei weitere CDs auf den Markt kommen. 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Ihm gefiel das gar nicht, mir aber schon. Shadowlands von David Knopfler.

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Victoria Bond has a pretty full week ahead of her. She'll spend two evenings rehearsing with a local theater group. Thursday afternoon, she has a golf date. Friday, it's tournament bridge. And Saturday night, there's a dance at the community center. Sunday, Victoria will celebrate her 68th birthday at a party given by several of her neighbors at Leisure World, a community for older Americans in Seal Beach, California. 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
0: Oh, hey, Watson. 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
1: Mr. Mitchell.

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0: Yo, yo, yo, herzlich willkommen zu unserer Radioshow. 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
1: In the basement flat by the garages where the people dump their mattresses, Esther's in her kitchen making sandwiches. 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

0: Take a real hug. The man, yeah. Holding your cousin from Miami Beach, yo.
1: Yeah.
0: Pinky Punto. Let me help you.

leads upward to the ceiling where the chamber's said to be. Like the forest fight for sunlight that takes